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0: B93 forecast. For tonight, looking at mainly clear skies overnight low 58. Tomorrow, sunny and 79.

0: Chesney Knucklecracker when the sun goes down. Sheboygan's Country, B93, brand new music from Cody Johnson now. Just played Summer Fast a couple weeks ago. Here's Horseback. Sheboygan's Country, B93.
1: He's a ranch hand in a pinch, man. 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

0: That will mainly be her at Sheboygan's Country, B93. If you overate it all today during lunch hour or over the holiday with cookouts, you got nothing on Joey Chestnut. He did it again. Just won another Nathan's famous 4th of July hot dog eating contest, chowing down 66 hot dogs. He took home yet another mustard belt, which provides as the undisputed king of overeating.
1: Get ready to soak up the summer, Sheboygan. 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

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You must have had your

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0: Carrie Underwood, Jesus, take the wheel. Sheboygan's Country, B93, Blake Shelton, Chris Young coming up. We're going to check your forecast, so we'll get to it next on B93.
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0: B93 forecast. Clear skies tonight, overnight low around 58. Tomorrow going to be lots of sunshine with a high near 80.

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0: Ride, ride, ride. And Sheboygan's Country, B93. Got a text into 904-511-2310. As I was talking earlier about Phone Keys Wallet, Lainey Wilson's new song. I've got like a little Macarena thing going on when I leave the house. Phone Keys Wallet. Phone Keys Wallet. And then you, point. Like, I've got a little Macarena song I'm working on here. So, we got a text that said, please don't ever do that dance in public, Brian. And make sure there's no video if you ever do. All I got to say is that two words. Challenge accepted.
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Morgan Wallen and Tim McGraw there. It's MacArthur on Sheboygan's Country, V93, just a few minutes before 9. It's Graylin James. 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
4: B93 forecast.
5: All right, clear skies tonight. Overnight low 58. Tomorrow, sunny 79. Partly cloudy on Wednesday, 82. There is a chance of thunderstorms. Pretty good chance of thunderstorms on Thursday. Otherwise, lots of sun throughout the rest of the week.

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0: Tennessee. No cap. Country B93, talking about a wild holiday landing for the 4th of July. There was a flight heading into Chicago, 4th of July day on July 4th. Delta plane was coming into Midway Airport when pilots suddenly felt a massive bang. They realized that a holiday firework had actually struck the aircraft. Air traffic controllers didn't even seem too surprised by it. They even joked to the next flight in line and said, "Welcome to the war zone." Wow. So they're having fun with it. I guess it's not that crazy a thing. They didn't inspect the plane. There was no danger, no damage done to the plane, and everybody landed safely with no injuries.
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out of the blue, drifting off to the evening news. 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

Sheboygan's Country, B93, Chris Stapleton, Star Spangled Banner, getting you going Tuesday morning. How's everybody hanging in there? Got another beautiful weather day. How was Pretzel Bender last night? How's everybody feeling? Are you up this early after Pretzel Bender Monday night? Should I talk quietly? Just take it easy, radio guy. Just take it easy. Settle down. Oh, we've got another beautiful weather day today. Just a little bit warmer, sunshine and a high of 80 today, low down to 65 tonight. Chance of a scattered shower on Wednesday will be mostly sunny, 85 on Wednesday. Still warm, but not what we were dealing with last week. And then a chance of a scattered shower Wednesday night into Thursday, 60% chance now, low is 67. Thursday, we may start with some rain, possibly a thunderstorm, high of 83. And looking at the upcoming weekend, Friday sunshine, 81, Saturday sunshine, 83, Sunday sunshine, and 85. 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It is Tupac Tuesday, so a couple times every hour in the morning show, we go back-to-back songs by the same artist, if you have any ideas there. And we try to do one mainstream single, one not mainstream single, but whatever. Any ideas there, talk and text line is 451-2310. We'll get to trivia coming up before 7. Butch and Ann's gift card on the line for that. Stace Keen news update is on the way as well. Start with a Stapleton coming out of the Stapleton anthem. Haven't heard this one in a little bit. Probably my favorite Stapleton radio single, White Horse. Sheboygan's Country, B93. Good morning.

0: Sheboygan's Country, B93. I did flip on, what were we watching on the 4th of July? It wasn't just a Nashville thing. It was a live music thing. Celebration. Was it in D.C.? I don't remember. But I turned it on for a minute, and that was what was being performed. And it was a really powerful performance from Blake Shelton. That is his new one, Let Him In Anyway. I think there's some rain coming down. Am I imagining all this? Is this all made up in my brain? What the heck would I have been watching on the 4th of July? There were so many America 250 like full day broadcasts. It must have been that night at some point. But it was, I just kind of stopped and thought, oh, Blake's doing the new single. And it was a really powerful performance. Let Him In Anyway. That is his new one. 617 on your Tuesday morning. Welcome to it. Any two-pack Tuesday ideas, text those into 451-2310. We will get to a Jason Michael Carroll two-pack Tuesday. Remember, we gave away some tickets for that show. Was it last Thursday? I don't remember anything anymore. The three-day weekend wiped up my brain. I think it was last Thursday before we head off for the long weekend, Friday, Saturday, Sunday. But that show is coming up. We're into July now, full week into July. So it is August 30th. It's a Sunday night at the Sheboygan Lutheran High School Performing Arts Center. Beautiful facility, excellent acoustics in there. I think somebody at some point when we were talking about that said that the architect or the firm that put that together, they listened to B93. Said, all right, perfect. It's a really nice spot. So Jason Michael Carroll will be there. It's a part of the America 250 celebration all summer long. And he is doing an acoustic show from 5 until 6:30. And you can go for as little as $20, it looks like, on the website. So tickets are on sale now. If you go to the Sheboygan Lutheran High School PAC, that's a linked up. The Jason Michael Carroll graphic is right there. You can select your seat, which I always love. I am an aisle seat guy. I always get bummed if I can select seats and there's no aisle seat. Love an aisle seat. So you can do all of that, but yeah, as low as $20 to see Jason Michael Carroll, Living Our Love Song, and Alyssa Lies, all the big hits he had. That is going on Sunday, August 30th, about 7-ish weeks away. 5 o'clock show Sunday evening at the Sheboygan Lutheran High School PAC. We'll get to that two-pack Tuesday in your forecast coming up.
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10: All right, got another really nice day. Sunshine, a little warmer, high of 80, low down to 65 tonight. Chance of a scattered shower toward the afternoon tomorrow. Otherwise, partly sunny and a high of 83. Chance of rain Wednesday, 70% chance now. Could be a tenth of an inch of rain Wednesday into Thursday. Thursday, we may start with some rain, ultimately getting to a high of 84. Yeah, 80% chance of rain now Thursday. 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We will get to a news update from Stace Keen on the way. Yeah, this guy in town, not that far off. Sunday, August 30th. At the Sheboygan Lutheran High School PAC. 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Jason Michael Carroll, 2-Pack Tuesday, B93. Good morning. Baby.

0: doesn't have to be a holiday to honor and salute our troops. 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
7: From the WHBL Newsroom, here's the latest. I'm Stace Keen. Sheboygan's Name That Truck contest is back. After last year's winning names like Trash Gordon, Ben Diesel, and Sweeping Beauty, the Department of Public Works is once again looking for funny, creative, and pun-filled names for its fleet. You can submit your nomination through the online form by July 31st, and a link to that form can be found with this story on our website. The Sheboygan County Sheriff's Office Communication Center has been receiving a number of calls from citizens advising that someone is representing themselves as Lieutenant Williams of the Sheriff's Office. This person and or group is asking for the individuals to call them back. If you ever question whether or not an officer or employee of the Sheriff's Department has actually called you, please call the non-emergency number to confirm who they say they are. A Plymouth man is facing his fifth OWI following an arrest in Fond du Lac Sunday morning. Officials with the Wisconsin State Patrol say Travis Falls was stopped near County Highway F and Vista Drive for equipment violations. That stop changed to an OWI charge when troopers observed signs of impairment as well as open intoxicants in the vehicle. Troopers also reported finding methamphetamine in the suspect's car. The Mill Street Festival is this Saturday at Steyer Park in Plymouth. The festival features food and drink vendors, a petting zoo, music and crafts. Organizers are looking for volunteers to assist with the festival, which runs from 9 a.m. until 4 p.m. If you'd like more information, you can head to PlymouthWisconsin.com. Hard to believe it, but deer harvest quotas and guidelines are in place for this fall's hunting seasons. It's that time. Sean Maloney has more.
8: The Wisconsin Natural Resources Board has approved 272,720 bonus antlerless harvest authorizations to be available for purchase beginning August 17th. Those permits are in addition to free antlerless tags offered in farmland zones. Harvest opportunities will vary by deer management unit based on local populations and management goals. Bonus permits will be available statewide except in one northern management unit. Hunters can purchase permits through the state's Go Wild licensing system. Sean Maloney, Wisconsin Radio Network.
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9: Enjoy the sunny skies today. Chance of rain tomorrow. For today, sunny, high 84, mostly clear tonight, low 64. Tomorrow, mostly sunny, but there is a chance of afternoon showers and thunderstorms, high 86. On Thursday, mostly cloudy with showers and possible thunderstorm, high 82.
10: 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That last news story will be music to some folks' ears out there talking, hunting to deers already. 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It is Tuesday, so we touch base with our buddy Twiggy on the farm. He said, good morning, John. Farm report. July is National Ice Cream Month. He's going to want to hear that Diamond Rio song, isn't he? Hold on. Let's get the Diamond Rio song. I feel like it's Ice Cream Month or Ice Cream Day every other week at this point. All right, we'll do the Diamond Rio thing. All right. It takes 12 pounds of milk to make 1 gallon of ice cream, and 10% of all milk products in the USA are made into ice cream. We may use that as a trivia question at some point. Somebody write that down. Vanilla ice cream is the most popular ice cream in the world. There are tons of favorite places to get ice cream in the area, but our favorite is Kelly's in Eden. Do they still do Kelly's? Do they still do that at the, where the heck were we last summer? The cheese shop in Plymouth? Do they still have Kelly's, like, on tap there? I know that's not the phrasing part, but they always, I think they've had Kelly's ice cream there. Oh, we've got a lot of friends of the show. Vandusky's, there's a lot of great places to go. He's right. Mrs. Twiggy goes there often and keeps them in business. Ha ha, he said. Anyone that is going to be up at Hodag will be on the lookout for Keg. He'll be there this weekend looking for the ladies. They're going to issue some kind of, like, alert up there, I think. Which would be entertaining just enough to watch Keg use his pickup lines, but I think there will be some music also. Both sound like they're a lot of fun, but I got to stay back and keep the farm going. I'm sure Keg will have many stories next week. Is it this week? Is it today? Does it start today? Hodag. I know we gave away tickets. It starts on Thursday. So Neil McCoy says 2 days, 11 hours, 12 minutes, and 4 seconds until the Hodag. So, yeah, that is this week. Keg is a frequenter of the Hodag Festival, I think. We'll have to hear any trials and tribulations, any stories of him coming back next week. So, yeah, we'll do, since we're talking about ice cream, I know this is one of the Twiggy favorites here on hashtag Twiggy Time. How your love makes me feel. Somebody get me a second Diamond Rio for Two-Pack Tuesday. Hey, we talked about Jason Michael Carroll earlier this hour in town in August. They're in town in 10 days or 11 days. Next weekend at the Wild Center, Diamond Rio, right here. Sheboygan's Country, B93.

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0: whispers back. Sheboygan's Country, B93, something old and something new right there. The first track on the first album, Before She Does, was first up, and then that is one of the most recent tracks on the most recent album last year, Storm in Their Blood. Church service, two-pack Tuesday style. Any two-pack Tuesday ideas, text those into 451-2310. We will get to a King George two-pack Tuesday here coming up in 7 o'clock hour, and we'll track down Ashley McBride two-pack Tuesday on request. Yeah, any ideas there, talking text line is 451-2310. All right, we got another beautiful day lined up here. 62 degrees right now. High of 80 and sunshine today. 65 clear tonight. Chance of a scattered shower toward the afternoon. Otherwise sunny. Warmer tomorrow. 83, 84, somewhere in there. So not what we were dealing with last week. And then a pretty good chance of rain Wednesday night, 70% into Thursday, 80% chance of rain first half of Thursday, with a high of 84 on Thursday. And the weekend, if whatever plans you have, and these are all jammed up summer weekends now, we've got fireworks and Random Lake this weekend. So sunny 82 Friday, sunny 85 Saturday, sunny 85 on Sunday. Not too shabby. 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Always a fun spot to check out in summer. And you've got a doubleheader brewer game today. They're all with the brewer game is always on there. Got a Miz game in the afternoon, got a night game tonight. So check them out. Obviously, great bowling. They've got summer volleyball leagues, I'm pretty sure, going on right now. Darts, the whole deal. Just a treasure. County Road Double M in Elkhart Lake. Butch and Ann's Pine Grove giving away gift cards over there every day this week. Now, I would not qualify them as a dive bar, but it is National Dive Bar Day today. And that is a term of affection, by the way. I think sometimes you, I think most of you guys know that. When we say dive bar, I don't mean that in a disparaging way at all. Maybe if you're not from the Midwest or you're not from Wisconsin, you would hear somebody call a place a dive bar and think, ooh, that's kind of an insult. No, not at all. Not at all. It is. It's National Dive Bar Day today. We have talked about this before, about what the key characteristics are of a dive bar. What would you say? Number one thing that pops into your head. This is not the trivia question, but number one thing that pops into your head, dive bar, it's got to have this. What does it have to have? What is that number one thing it has to have? I always think of pull tabs, but every bar has pull tabs now. You got to have pull tabs. You got to have a shake of the day. Have to have a shake of the day. But that's most bars, too. Unless all I go to is dive bars. I guess I feel like almost every bar I go to is a shake of the day. Got to have a shake of the day. You've got to have an old TV that's been on the same channel for about 20 years. That's got to have the, like, ESPN Classic is running on one of the TV channels. Nobody knows how to change the TV. Got to have one of those. Got to have some pickled eggs or pig's feet. Got to have that. Got to have some meat raffles during the course of the summer. There are certain things you have to be a dive bar. I think those are on my short list. A chip tree. God, I love a chip tree. You don't see those in a lot of places anymore, a chip tree. Just random chips that are sitting there, the chip tree. What do you think? When you think dive bar, it's got to have this. Number one thing it's got to have. So what I want to know, text in your answer to 451-2310. There is a company that started National Dive Bar Day on July 7th every year. They started this in 2018. Of the three companies I'm going to name you, identify which one started National Dive Bar Day. And as a hint, before I give you these options, there is something about today's date that makes this why they wanted this day. So which company started National Dive Bar Day back in 2018 on July 7th? Is it Bacardi? Is it Jack Daniels? Or is it Seagram's? All right, and you've got your little hint there before that. Text in your answer to 451-2310. If you get it right, you'll be in to win a Butch and Ann's gift card. Which company started National Dive Bar Day? That's today, National Dive Bar Day. They started this in 2018. Bacardi, Jack Daniels, or Seagram's? Text in your answer to 451-2310. If you get it right, you'll be in to win a Butch and Ann's gift card. We'll get your answer. Coming back.
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0: All right, it is National Dive Bar Day today. Before we ask you the trivia question, when I say dive bar, what's the number one thing that this has to have this to be considered a dive bar? We talked about pull tabs, although a lot of people have pull tabs. Shake of the day, I had a bunch of people say pickled eggs, pickled pork hocks. I had our friend Nancy say sticky floors. Yeah, if you hear that, quick, quick, you know, you go into a dive bar. It's got to have, some of them have that sound to it. It's a comforting sound. Somebody said Christmas lights year-round. That is a feature of a lot of dive bars that just have the permanent Christmas lights, the permanent kind of Christmas decor inside. You do see that somewhere. Somebody said old Packer posters are a key part of a dive bar. You know what I love at a dive bar is not just that, like the old sports memorabilia that's been up on the walls for 25, 30, 35 years. I love when you go to a place and they've got like a 2005 Milwaukee Bucks schedule poster. You know, like one of those that they got from the paper or whatever, or they got from a distributor, and they put it up in 2005 and it just hasn't moved. I love seeing stuff like that because then I'll look at it and I'll go through the games and think, oh, I kind of remember that game. I kind of remember that game. And like a 2006 Packer win-loss schedule up on the wall. It's been there for 20 years. I like that. So what company started National Dive Bar Day in 2018? Now, your hint was the date. Today's date is a hint as to what of those three companies started it. Bacardi, Jack Daniel's, or Seagram's. I will admit, within the hint, there was a bit of a trick in there. The answer is Seagram's. Seagram's started National Dive Bar Day July 7th in honor of their classic 7 and 7. July 7th, 7-7. But I can see where you would think Jack Daniel's number 7, that's right on the label, that could be a bit of a misdirect. But Seagram's started National Dive Bar Day in honor of the 7 and 7 cocktail on July 7th. So we've got a play, of course, it's built in. Now, there are a couple of songs that say Dive Bar in it, but we've got the song titled Dive Bar. Garth and Blake Shelton came out with this one a few years ago. Somebody text me a second Garth song here on Two Pack Tuesday. We'll get to birthdays coming up.
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Sheboygan's Country, B93, the King George Strait on request, and an appropriate one given the weather here the last couple of days. And really, the weekend was pretty good too. Blue clear sky. We'll get to the second part of that George Strait 2-Pack Tuesday here coming up in just a minute. Yeah, it's been really good weather. Yesterday, I mean, in terms of summer weather, as you know, I am a cool, crisp fall guy. But I understand people like the warmer weather in summer. Yesterday was, I thought, perfect. Mid-70s, sun, not a lot of humidity, nice, gentle, cool breeze out there. That was about perfect. But we had really nice weather all the way through the weekend for the most part. A little bit of rain on Saturday. I did get a text from one of my buddies, Farmer Paul. He said, we were talking a little bit about the Founding Fathers on the podcast. I think it was on Thursday last week. And heading into 4th of July weekend, and he sent me a text that he said, shout out to the Founding Fathers for declaring independence in the middle of summer when you've got this nice weather. It is so true when you think about it. You think the middle of the year, July 4th, typically hot summer weather.

0: They're all across the country. What if they would have declared independence on like January 26th? You know what I mean? And it's just a cold, dreary day. I don't think we'd be doing fireworks, would we? It is interesting. All of the things you think about and the different activities we do for the 4th and the fireworks and the parades. Yeah, what if they would have declared independence in the middle of February? What would have happened then? So shout out to that. Shout out to the Founding Fathers for declaring independence in the middle of summer when we get some nice weather. It is 64 degrees. We'll get to a high of 80 in sunshine today. Little chance of a scattered shower toward the afternoon Wednesday. Then rain Wednesday night. And the first part of Thursday looks rainy as well with highs in the low to mid 80s. 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After he texted me that, I never really thought about that. Yeah, what if it was February 13th? Okay, we'd celebrate it, but it wouldn't be the same. We will get two birthdays on the way. Second part of the George Strait 2-Pack Tuesday. Cowboys Like Us. Sheboygan's Country, B93. Good morning.
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0: Sheboygan's Country, B93, Kelsey Ballerini at 7:26. 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
0: 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Trisha Wanta has a birthday today. Heather Jenkins, Becky Barrett has a birthday. Brianna Schaefer, all in the running for our giveaway for the prize pack, which we'll do on Friday morning. Celebrity birthdays for today. How about this guy? Band leader Doc Severinsen, 99 years old. Best known as the former Tonight Show, leader of the Tonight Show Orchestra with Johnny Carson, 99. And then he fit in perfectly. If you ever watch reruns of that with Carson and McMahon, I mean, they just had that camaraderie. 99. And then he was big with Euchre too, Doc Severinsen. 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
0: Jim Gaffigan, one of my favorite stand-up comics, is 60, also CBS Sunday Morning contributor. My wife and I have seen him live a couple of times. He is married to, his wife is from Wisconsin. So for many, many years, and he may still do this, he always does, I guess because he's in town for the holidays, he does a couple of shows at the Pabst near New Year's Eve almost every year. We've gone to that a couple of times. He is great. The Hot Pockets sketch comedy that he did is one of the best.
4: Tonight's specials, we have a sea bass, which is broiled, and we have a Hot Pocket, which is cooked in a dirty microwave. Is your Hot Pocket cold in the middle? It's frozen. But it can be served boiling lava hot. Will it burn my mouth? It'll destroy your mouth.
0: I don't know how much he loves it. That's like his best known bit, but he is great with that. Hot Pocket. 60 years old today. Voice actor Cree Summer is 57 years old. She was in Inspector Gadget back in the day. A lot of Nickelodeon shows. What else? Basketball Hall of Famer Lisa Leslie is 54 years old today. Retired Olympic figure skater Michelle Kwan is 46. Maddie Marlowe is 31. Country singer, one half of Maddie and Tay. Would have had birthday today. Shelley Duvall would have had a birthday today from The Shining and Popeye. Remember Popeye? Was that Robin Williams was in that in the 90s? That was a weird take on Popeye. Also, country singer Mary Ford would have had a birthday today. This day in history, in 1875, the Jesse James Gang robbed their first train in Missouri. 1928, the best thing since sliced bread. Sliced bread is sold for the first time by the Chillicothe Baking Company, also in Missouri. Big day for Missouri. 1936, RCA broadcast the first real-time TV program. It had a variety show with dancing, a film on locomotives, a fashion show, and a monologue from Tobacco Road. 1949, Dragnet premiered on NBC Radio. It would also be a TV series. In 1961, James Hoffa elected the chairman of the Teamsters. 1981, Sandra Day O'Connor nominated for the U.S. Supreme Court, first female Supreme Court justice by President Ronald Reagan. 1993, do you remember Prodigy, the internet provider? It announces it will offer digital newspapers, which in 1993 was like you blew your mind. I kind of forgot about Prodigy in the early 90s. 2001, for my money, and I'm not a huge NASCAR guy, we watched this race when we were up on family vacation up in Eagle River. This is one of the great sports moments. In his first appearance at Daytona since the death of his father, Dale Sr., Dale Jr. won the Pepsi 400. Remember, he came back from 7th, I think it was, with less than 10 laps to go to beat teammate Michael Waltrip that night. That was incredible. 2011, Harry Potter and the Deathly Hallows Part 2 premieres, the final Harry Potter movie, and in 2025, the most recent Superman made its premiere. We'll get your forecast details coming up.
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0: Another beautiful day, 64 right now, 80 in sunshine today, low of 65 tonight. We'll be in the low to mid 80s on Wednesday. Chance of a scattered shower toward the afternoon. Now rain pretty likely Wednesday night, 70% chance, 80% chance first half of Thursday with a high of 84. 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So I had an Ashley McBride two-pack Tuesday request, and I'm going to alter the entire thing, and I'm sorry about that. But I think on National Dive Bar Day, we've got to do a little dive bar in Dahlonega, and then we'll back it up with Hang In There, Girl, for a little more of a peppy Ashley McBride on Two-Pack Tuesday. We'll get to that news update coming up.

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1: 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It all looks okay from the ground, but one good thunderstorm and all of a sudden...
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6: The WHBO Newsroom. Here's the latest. I'm Stace Keen. We have another possibility for severe weather coming up tomorrow. WHBO's Kevin Zimmerman has the details on what we can expect.
7: If you have outdoor plans for tomorrow afternoon through the evening hours, then you'll want to be weather aware as conditions are coming together for potentially severe thunderstorms. A cold front moving through the area from northwest to southeast is expected to generate a broken line of storms that could produce strong winds, heavy rainfall, and cloud-to-ground lightning. A 2-in-5 risk of reaching severe levels exists basically north of a Madison to Sheboygan line with a lesser threat to the south. Timing is uncertain for now, and storms could arrive later in the night. Forecasters are advising to keep up with forecasts as better information becomes available. Kevin Zimmerman, WHPL News.
6: A Plymouth man is facing his fifth OWI following an arrest in Fond du Lac on Sunday morning. Officials with the Wisconsin State Patrol say Travis Baltz was stopped near County Highway F and Vista Drive for equipment violations. That stop changed to an OWI charge when troopers observed signs of impairment as well as open intoxicants inside his vehicle. Troopers also reported finding methamphetamine in that car. There's another scam alert that we need to be aware of. Sheboygan County Sheriff's Office Communication Center says that they've been receiving a number of calls from citizens advising that someone is representing themselves as a Lieutenant Williams from the Sheriff's Office. Now, this person and or group is asking the individuals to call them back. If there's ever a question about whether or not an officer or an employee of the Sheriff's Office is calling you, please contact the non-emergency number to confirm who that person is. The Sheriff's Department wants to remind you that they do not have a Lieutenant Williams working for them. The Mill Street Festival is this Saturday at Sayer Park in Plymouth. The festival features food and drink vendors, a petting zoo, music, and crafts. Organizers are looking for volunteers for the festival, which runs from 9 a.m. until 4 p.m. If you'd like more information, head to PlymouthWisconsin.com. In the WHBL Newsroom, I'm Stace Keen.
8: Enjoy the sunny skies today. Chance of rain tomorrow. For today, sunny, high 84. Mostly clear tonight, low 64. Tomorrow, mostly sunny, but there is a chance of afternoon showers and thunderstorms, high 86. On Thursday, mostly cloudy with showers and possible thunderstorm, high 82.
9: It is 65 degrees. 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
10: Evan, we're down 2 points.
11: Calm down. Greg, it's soccer.
9: I often say, every time, if you put the American flag, if you put a patch, I don't care what sport it is, if it's not my sport, I can get into it. And I was enjoying the little run that Team USA was on, but it ended with a crash last night. Now, somebody more better versed in soccer would have to tell me, is the talent gap that big, or did they just, was the moment too big for them? I think the term they use in soccer is outclassed, and Team USA got outclassed last night. I will also admit that I was watching more of the Brewer game than the soccer match, but I was flipping back and forth, and the U.S. got a tied at one, but then after that, they just got dominated. Every time I turned it on, it just felt like Belgium had a rhyme or reason. They were executing. They were machine-like, and the U.S. team kind of felt like it was scrambling. So they lose 4-1. Pretty much got dominated, and their run ends in the round of 16. They were trying to become the first national team since 2002 to make the quarterfinal round, the final eight, but they fell well short of that. Now, is this another situation where I feel like every World Cup, I remember even when I was a kid here in Sheboygan, I don't think it's called Say-So Soccer anymore. What's it called now? But the Rec League Soccer League, Say-So Soccer. I've got Say-So Soccer t-shirts somewhere. But I remember when the World Cup was in the U.S. in 1994 and Say-So Soccer was starting up and we were going to infuse all this money and this time into the youth soccer program in America. And after the next 10, 15, 20 years, there's going to be all these great soccer players. And I think these guys are great athletes and great players, but it kind of feels like every World Cup we do this where they get to about the round of 16 and that seems to be where the wall is. And I don't know if at any point they break through that. Now, the U.S. women's team has won a bunch of World Cups, but the men's team, it just seems like this is about the time, right? Belgium's a top 10 team internationally. The U.S. is, what, 17th or 18th internationally? And they just got worked over last night. So will it be different in 2030? I don't know. But they fell short last night in a 4-1 final. Otherwise, Brew Crew in St. Louis starting a 5-game set. We talked about it on the podcast yesterday. The Cardinals have to view this because you don't play these division rivals as much as you used to. There's only one more series after this one between the Cardinals and Brewers, and it's at the end of the year, final series of the year at American Family Field. So heading into this series, the Cardinals are 7.5 back. They have to be saying, look, we've got 5 at home against the division leader. We have got to win this series. Take 3 of 5, take 4 of 5, and try to get ourselves back in this race. Where on the Brewers side of things, you're thinking, if we take 3 or 5 or 4 out of 5, we maybe push this team too far down. And the Brewers rally again. I will say this about the Brewers in the last 2 or 3 weeks. It doesn't feel like they're playing their best baseball, but they're finding ways to win. Shane Drouin was really good last night, deserved a better fate. 6 innings of 3-run ball, only 1 run earned. He is turning into a quality starter. And then in the 7th inning, down 3-0, they finally get a hit with runners on. A 2 RBI double by Hamilton, who left the game with a hamstring tightness. And then Bryce Terang, who should be an all-star. A go-ahead 2 RBI opposite field single, and just like that. Kind of felt like the Brewers were meandering all night, and in a blink, 4 runs on the board, take a 4-3 lead. Chad Patrick was great out of the bullpen. Trevor McGill has been really good. A couple of strikeouts for his 14th save, and the Brewers take it by a 4-3 final. Now we get a doubleheader day today. We get the Miz on the mound this afternoon at 1:15 first pitch. They're TBD tonight. I think it's Gasser. Logan Henderson is going to come back at some point in the series, either today, tonight, or on Thursday, I think. I think it'll be Gasser tonight. Now, we might see Jet Williams get called up with that David Hamilton injury, but a nice win last night on the road for the Brew Crew, and they're in a tough stretch of games. And we did get the Giannis farewell yesterday. 2-minute farewell video he posted on his social medias as that trade became official. He's going to wear number 7 in Miami. Blake Shelton now. Don't waste your time.

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13: All right, throwback time. The U.S. men's national team, when they were winning up until last night, they were kind of embracing John Denver's Take Me Home Country Roads. We talked about that as sort of almost a pseudo anthem after wins. Texter said, John, how about one last Take Me Home Country Roads for Team USA's World Cup run? We'll do that, and we'll turn it into, of course, to a two-pack Tuesday with Mr. Sunshine on My Shoulders, John Denver.

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1: Well, life on the farm is kind of laid back. Ain't much an old country boy like me can't hack. It's early to rise, early in a sack. I thank God I'm a country boy. Well, a simple kind of life never did me no harm. 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Days are all filled with an easy country charm. 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

0: Sheboygan's Country, B93, Two-Pack Tuesday request for Brantley Gilbert, Country Must Be Countrywide, and his new one. That's one of our most requested, I think, right now. Good damn. We'll get to a Toby Two-Pack Tuesday on National Dive Bar Day today. Been talking about that a little bit. But with that in mind, we'll get to a Toby Two-Pack Tuesday coming up. Yeah, any ideas? Two-Pack Tuesday, let me know. We do back-to-back songs by the same artist on Tuesday mornings. A couple of times every hour, we try to do one mainstream, one not, but whatever. Talking text line is 451-2310. We are sitting on 70 degrees. Beautiful day again today. Sunshine high of 80. We'll get your complete forecast details on the way as well. Country music news on your Tuesday. Now, I think we missed this one yesterday, maybe. But some sad news, John Party announcing a divorce. John Party and Summer Party are getting a divorce. The pair announced their split with a joint statement on social media over the weekend. They told fans, after much thought, we have made the difficult decision to end our marriage. They added, our daughters will always remain our highest priority, and we are committed to moving forward with love and respect as co-parents. In a separate post, John Party said he plans on taking some time off from social media, probably good for everybody, to focus on himself and his family. He is in the middle of his honky-tonk Hollywood tour, which is set to wrap up in December. John and Summer met in 2017, got married in November of 2020. But that was kind of bummer news. I do think it is hard for any artist. You're touring so much. You're on the road. The amount of strain that has to put on a relationship. You're not around 6 months out of the year, 7 months out of the year. And that's not the only job where that happens. But I often think about that when you hear these kind of stories. I think, God, it's got to be hard when somebody's on a 60-date world tour and you're maybe with that person for some of it, but then back at home and you've got a young kid. That's tough. So that was bummer news over social media over the weekend. What else do we have going on today? We had Travis Kelce and Taylor Swift. Who cares? I guess they donated around $27 million to a bunch of nonprofits before they got married at MSG on Friday. Now, we can all agree, right? That's good. I know not everybody loves Taylor Swift or Travis Kelce or the whole Kelce-Swift thing, but helping out a lot of nonprofits with that amount of money is pretty good. Brad Paisley and his wife Kimberly Williams Paisley are sharing a heartfelt message to Taylor Swift and Travis Kelce after the couple made a big donation to their nonprofit called The Store. Swift and Kelce reportedly donated $27 million to several charities before their July 3rd wedding. In a post on Instagram, Paisley said, "We just want to take a second and say the donation is transformative and will feed so many families." He added, "What a way to start a marriage." Paisley and Williams Paisley were among 1,000 guests at the Swift Kelce wedding in Madison Square Garden. And then finally today, we had a little Luke Bryan said, I guess Luke Bryan is now a one-a-day multivitamin brand endorser. I don't think I've taken vitamins. Should I be taking vitamins? I don't think I've taken vitamins since my Flintstones days, back in elementary school. One-a-day, a multivitamin brand from Bayer, is partnering with Luke Bryan for a limited edition multivitamin bottle. 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
0: B93 forecast. Got another beautiful day here. 80 in sunshine, 71 right now, low down to 65 tonight. Chance of a scattered shower toward Wednesday afternoon. Warming up, mostly sunny, 84 the high. Wednesday night, pretty good chance of rain, 70% in Thursday. Thursday, first half of the day looks rainy, 80%, high of 83, and then getting to some maybe partly sunny skies toward the end of the day Thursday. Weekend looks great. Sunny 82 Friday, sunny 85 Saturday, sunny 85 Sunday. 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So a National Dive Bar Day today, Two-Pack Tuesday, Toby on request. This fits. I love this bar, and to get drunk and be somebody. Sheboygan's Country, B93. Good morning.

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0: Sheboygan's Country, B93. That is a jam. We haven't played that one in a while. Texter said, John, haven't heard Kane Brown short skirt weather in a minute. How about we make it a two-pack Tuesday? So before that was the new single, Woman. I gotta say, I would not say I'm like a Kane Brown super fan. I recognize that he has had a ton of number ones and sells at arenas and is as successful as anybody out there right now. I would say for the most part, his stuff has not been anything I would go to for me personally, but I've enjoyed Woman before that. That's the new single, like that one. Good tempo to it. Backseat Driver I thought was really good, so I might be aging into Kane Brown. I don't know what's going on there, but I have really enjoyed his last couple radio singles. And that is a banger, especially in summer. I kind of forgot about that one. You know, we play Turnpike, Long Hot Summer Day, like we did last week a bunch with the really hot weather. That's a good one for a really hot summer day. Kane Brown, Short Skirt Weather. I don't think he's in the area really much this summer at all. He's kind of going with a shorter tour this summer. But Short Skirt Weather and his new one, Woman, before that. We'll get to more music coming up.
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0: Sheboygan's Country, B93, Drake White, 2-Pack Tuesday, It Feels Good, mix him with whiskey before that. Now, he will be a part of, I can't believe it's next week, Thursday already, but Thursday, July 16th, flying through summer. I am learning, though, as I get a little bit older, not old, but a little bit older, that is true. That, where's that Luke Bryan song where days are long and years are short? Yeah. So we are already getting to the middle part of July here. But next Thursday, July 16th, Riley Green at the Resch Center in Green Bay. Drake White will open for him. Now, Justin Moore is still on this bill. Remember, we had that article about Justin Moore trying to take a step back from touring and a little recovery physically, mentally. He's been one of those guys touring and touring and touring, it feels like, for 20 years. Now, he's still on that bill, and I still see him popping up at different fair shows and whatever, so maybe he'll take that step back after he's done with the dates he's got on the schedule already. But Justin Moore is still on that bill right now. Drake White will be opening too next Thursday, July 16th. I believe there are a handful of like face value tickets you could still get at the Resch Center. Look, in the secondary market world we live in with StubHub and Ticket King and all those, if you want to go to an event, you can go. I mean, any event is available to you. It's just a matter of, will you pay the price? Do you want to pay the 400% markup? But in the secondary market world we live in, there are no sellouts technically. You can go to anything. But I think there are still some face value tickets you could get for that. Next Thursday, Riley Green, the Cowboy As It Gets tour with Justin Moore, Drake White, and Hannah McFarlane. We'll get your forecast details coming up.
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3: All right, we are looking at a high of 80 and sunshine today. Another beautiful day, a little bit warmer than yesterday. 65 the low tonight. Mostly sunny, 84 on Wednesday with a chance of a scattered shower toward the afternoon. Rain could settle in Wednesday night overnight and maybe into the evening hours, I guess, too. 70% chance of rain. Thursday, first half of the day looks rainy, then partly sunny and a high of 83. 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

0: Sheboygan's Country V93 Jelly Roll on request on Tupac Tuesday. Anybody go see him? 4th of July. He was the last headlining act at Summerfest on Saturday night. That is his new one, Hands Up and Halfway to Hell Before That. On request on Tupac Tuesday, we'll get out with another guy who headlines Summerfest, Cody Johnson, Tupac Tuesday here coming up. I was just reading through. I shared this on the On Air John Team B93. Hey, give us a follow if you will. We always like to see those numbers go up. Proves we're trying to do our job to the higher-ups. On Air John Team B93 on Facebook. And I was just kind of scanning through some stuff on my newsfeed. Now, we talk often on this show on foggy mornings, right? And we are preaching the gospel of letting people know who may not know that if you have automatic headlights, which is like every car, truck, and SUV right now, when it is bright outside, when it's daylight and there's fog, those automatic headlights rarely turn on. You have to manually turn on your headlights in that specific situation. So you know we've been preaching that, right? We've been preaching that gospel and we'll continue to do so. You have to manually turn your headlights on if you have auto headlights on a foggy day when it's daylight outside. But the other thing we brought up a few weeks ago, with all the construction we've had, and look, I mean, the 43 has been a mess and will continue to be, and then the 23 part of it, that just got underway. So we've been down to a lot of one-lane traffic on a lot of area interstates and highways. And I think at one point talking about the headlights thing on a foggy morning, I said, after we get that done and everybody's aware of the headlight thing, then we'll work on zipper merges. Because it is a controversial method of merging with construction, the zipper merge. In theory, the zipper merge should work out perfectly. But as we know, when you get into congested traffic and people don't want to let people get in front of them, and it's a whole big deal. It's hard to get everybody on the same page on a zipper merge, but in theory, they work. So the DOT on their Facebook page put a post up about construction resuming after the 4th of July and talked about zipper merges, and the comment section is just electric. I couldn't click on the comment section fast enough. I knew what that was going to be. We shared that DOT post on the On Air John Team B93 Facebook page. What if I told you when you see a lane closing sign, lane closes in a mile, lane closes in half a mile, what if I told you you don't instantly have to move over? What if I told you that? You don't automatically have to move over right away. Yeah, zipper merges work in theory. I'm not sure if that'll ever be practical, but I did. When I saw that post on the DOT's Facebook page, I thought, I have to get into this comment section. It is going to be entertaining, and it has been. I'm not even halfway through it. We'll wrap up the show coming up.
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0: Sheboygan's Country, B93, Two-Pack Tuesday, Cody Johnson, Wild As You. We'll get out with his new one, Horseback. That'll do it for us here on your Two-Pack Tuesday. Enjoy another beautiful weather day if you can. We'll get back after tomorrow, Hump Day, What's New Wednesday. Get your thoughts on some new music. We'll have Stace Keen news updates throughout the morning. Trivia with a Butch Dan's gift card on the line before 7 o'clock, 6 a.m. Teeing it up, as always, tomorrow morning. Mike DeBoard's in next. Matthew J. gets it home later today. I love this new single. It is called Horseback, new in the last 2 or 3 weeks. I love the tempo of it. The new one from Cody Johnson, Get Me Out, B93. See ya.
1: He's a ranch hand in a pinch, man. 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

proud to be playing the music of the red, white, and blue. 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

Don't tell on me. Jason Aldean, B93, rolling through a Tuesday morning. Mike Dubord and you, Hudson Westbrook on the way. But first, we get things started with Old Dominion. Here's Written in the Sand, Sheboygan's Country, B93. Turn me on.

Making you pretty, Hudson Westbrook, B93, where it's been a tough stretch for Summer Party, wife of country singer John Party, where court records show she officially filed for divorce back in May with John served the very next day. That happened hours just before she revealed that her father had been diagnosed with multiple myeloma. Here's John Party now with Boots Off.

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8: Yeah, we're going to see a lot of sunshine today. 80 degrees for the high. We could see a little stray shower or thunderstorm tomorrow afternoon with a high of 83, and then scattered thunderstorms on Thursday with a high of 73.

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1: No, he's terrible. Very unmotivated. You got to keep explaining stuff to him. 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

0: That's Baby Girl by Sugar Land, B93 with Luke Combs and his latest called Be By You on the way in just a little bit. Luke Bryan's Kiss Tomorrow Goodbye right around the corner, and we'll check in with Ella Langley and Morgan Wallen as well. Right now, Shane Proppit, here's Long Live Country. This is Sheboygan's Country.
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Be by you, Luke Combs, B93, where Luke Bryan turns the big 5-0 on July 17th, and he's already teasing a huge blowout party to celebrate. He says there's going to be some fishing, there's going to be some golfing, there's even going to be some tree climbing, and apparently plenty of Advil and IV drips to help everyone recover the very next day.

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Jake Owen is beaching. B93, Kenny Chesney. I go back on the way in just a little bit. We're going to check in with Jameson Rogers. Right now it's Lady Wilson with John Mayer. Phone, keys, wallet. This is Sheboygan's Country.

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It's the latest from Morgan Wallen called Don't Weep. B93, Mike Dubord and you rolling through a Tuesday morning. Low cash on the way in just a little bit. We'll check in with Blake Shelton as well. Right now, Carrie Underwood. Before he cheats, this is Sheboygan's Country.

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0: A beautiful day in the neighborhood, partly cloudy to mostly sunny today, 80 for the high. We could see a little rain tonight, overnight low about 67.

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Brett Eldridge on B93. Ella Langley's big number one hit, Be Her, on the way in just a little bit. We'll check in with Cole Swindell. Right now it's Russell Dickerson. Here's Work Your Wild on Sheboygan's Country.

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Ella Langley and Be Her. B93 with Hardy, Eric Church, Morgan Wallen, Tim McGraw's MacArthur. Coming up in just a few. Right now it's Cole Swindell. Here's You Ain't Worth the Whiskey, Sheboygan's Country.

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19, You and Me. That's Dan and Shay, B93. We're Riley Green, gearing up to release his upcoming album, That's Just Me. Also promoting his new role as a coach on NBC's The Voice. Here he is with his latest called Think As You Drunk. This is Sheboygan's Country.

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Time's a ticking. Justin Moore, B93, rolling through a Tuesday afternoon. I'm Mike Dubord. Luke Combs on the way in just a little bit, but first the music continues with John Morgan. Here's Kid Myself, Sheboygan's Country, B93. We

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10: Well, we're going to see a lot of sunshine today. 80 degrees for the high. We could see a stray shower roll through tonight. Overnight low about 67. And then a mix of sun and clouds in the morning, giving way to showers during the afternoon tomorrow. A high of 83.

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Shotgun Rider, Tim McGraw, B93, with congratulations going out to Blake Shelton and his wife Gwen Stefani, recently celebrating their 5th wedding anniversary on July 3rd, sharing nostalgic photos from their nuptials. The country music star also recently performed at the Macy's 4th of July Fireworks Spectacular, having been a standout feature in the NBC broadcast.

0: George Burge, Luke Bryan, Ride, Ride, Ride. B93 with Gary Allen. Here's a feeling like that. This is Sheboygan's Country.
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Josh Turner is your man. B93 with Darius Rucker on the way in just a bit. Right now, Stephen Wilson Jr. Here's Gary. This is Sheboygan's Country.

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there you have it, the latest from Kenny Chesney called Carry On, B93, rolling through a Tuesday afternoon. I'm Mike Dubord, hanging out, keeping you company with some of the hottest country music on planet Earth, including this one from Chris Young. Here's I'm Coming Over on Sheboygan's Country. We see-

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Greg and Patrick and Golden Child, B93. Got Morgan Wallen, More Than My Hometown, coming up in just a little bit. What a beautiful day out there today. Hope you get a chance to get out there and enjoy some of it. Bailey Zimmerman, Chevy Silverado, this is Sheboygan's Country. Wow.

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2: A beautiful Tuesday afternoon. A lot of sunshine out there. 80 degrees for the high tonight. Overnight low about 67. We could see a shower or two. And then a mix of clouds and sun tomorrow morning, giving way to a few showers during the afternoon. A high of 83.

Craig Campbell, Family Man. B93 with Jason Aldean's Don't Tell On Me on the way in just a few. We'll check in with Randy Houser as well. Right now, Thomas Rhett, Jordan Davis, Ain't a Bad Life on Sheboygan's Country.

0: Don't Tell Me, B93, where we could see a little rain moving into the area tonight. Thunderstorms a possibility tomorrow, but don't fret. If the forecast day is true, this upcoming weekend is going to be a gorgeous one. Keep your fingers crossed. Randy Houser got his boots on. Sheboygan's Country, B93.
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Keith Urban, Miranda Lambert, We Were Us. B93, well, that's going to do it for me. Mike Dubord saying catch you later. I appreciate you hanging out with me today. Let's do it again tomorrow, shall we? I leave you with Chase Matthew. Here's Holding It Down on Sheboygan's Country. Bye-bye.

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Holmes, be by you on Sheboygan's Country with MD3. Happy Tuesday afternoon to you. 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
3: B93 forecast. Pete Petoniak up at Fox 11. He's got 85 and sunny today. Clear 65 tonight. Could see a chance of rain, mainly after noon. Otherwise, mostly sunny. High of 87 on Wednesday. Showers likely Wednesday night, even into Thursday, with a chance of a thunderstorm. High of around 81. Friday, sunshine. High of 82.

Toby Keith, Willie, Beer for My Horses. Toby Keith's courtesy of the Red, White, and Blue. It was a number one streaming song over the 4th of July weekend. The Angry American. Here's Gavin.

0: Hopefully you got that notification this morning. Took down that Amazon mystery box. Every Monday we've been doing it. Wish you this got warehouse. They're closed today. They're back open on Thursday. Get your mystery boxes on the south side of Sheboygan. Otherwise, have a chance to win one again Monday from B93.
1: I

0: Stan and Shay say so on Sheboygan's Country, but then D3, always trust the science. Scientists accidentally made a beer a little bit healthier. Scientists in Japan tinkered with a single gene in a brewer's yeast and stumbled onto something wild, a strain that pumps out way more of the natural compound linked to fighting fatigue and boosting the immune system. Basically, science has accidentally invented a beer with benefits. Here's the kicker. The new fancy yeast ferments exactly like regular yeast, so no weird taste, no flat pores, no side effects on your Friday night. And since researchers didn't use a genetic engineering, just some clever chemical tweaking, this could technically pass as a non-GMO brew. Don't go trading your multivitamin in for six packs yet, though. The amount of that fatigue-fighting compound is still way below what you would get from an actual supplement. But hey, if science keeps heading in this direction, doctor's orders might someday mean totally different, right? I need you to go home and drink a six-pack. All right, Doc, I'm on it.
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I might have to get me some of these. Pringles has released a limited edition of hot dog buns. They have the sour cream and onion. They got mustard flavor and barbecue flavor that you can just throw your hot dog on, and it tastes like the iconic Pringles chips. I would have to maybe even sprinkle some chips on it. I think I'd go with the sour cream. Limited time only. Here's Kenny.

The Brewers got a win in St. Louis last night. They're actually playing now over on WHBL. They got a doubleheader going on today. 1:15 was the first one, 6:45 coming up tonight for game two. Then Wednesday, 6:45, and Thursday, 6:45. Yeah, a five-game series with the Cardinals.

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5: Checking in with Pete Toniak from Fox 11. He's got sunny 85 today, 65 clear tonight. Maybe a chance of rain. I think in the afternoon, mostly sunny, 87 on Wednesday. Chance of rain on Wednesday night. Looking at a low around 66. Showers, possibly a thunderstorm, high of 81 Thursday. Back to sunshine, 81 on Friday. Weekend looking fantastic. We got 85 on Saturday, 87 and sunny on Sunday.

Seen a big Montana sky. Driven up and down the coast a few times. London, Paris, paradise. But ain't got much memory. Other scenes come to think I missed them all.

Speaking of the coast, remember Five for Beach, you and me. That sunset, cliffs by the sea, and the night rolled in. And you still talk about that moon that I can't recall, but God, I saw.

Yeah, sadly, the run for the U.S. soccer team is over. They lose to Belgium yesterday, 4-1. I actually watched about 15 minutes of the soccer game. It's the most soccer I've watched in probably 10 years. Here's Bradley Gilbert. You are-

0: 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You know where you can get a nice cold beer Saturday night at the Swing County Fairgrounds. 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

Melissa McCarthy's got a new gig. She's going to be playing the mom of JonBenet Ramsey in a new Netflix series coming up later on this year. Jelly Roll, here's Hands Up, B93.

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It is the highest grossing film made under $1 million. Yeah, $750,000 it took to make that movie worldwide. It has brought in $400 million.

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I don't know.

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0: Sheboygan A's have off today. They're going to be up in Green Bay on Wednesday night. 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

Researchers say you should skip your banana when you're putting it into your berry smoothie. They say bananas may take the benefits of the berries away. There's Easton Corbin. I'm

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Medical science. Scientists have found a protein, when activated, could make you immune to obesity. How do we do that? Here's John Morgan, kid myself. It is Sheboygan's Country, B93. We are.

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1: B93 forecast. Sunshine rest of today, looking at clear 65 tonight. Chance of rain tomorrow afternoon. Sunshine 87. Chance of rain on Wednesday night. And we're looking at a low around Nitschke, a 66. We got showers, possibly a thunderstorm. High of 81 on Thursday. Sunny and 82 on Friday.

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Van Dyke was asked, he's 100 years old, what's the secret to living to 100? He said, just staying positive. It's not as good as some of those older ladies you see. How does you become 103? Well, whiskey and sass talk. Talk.

0: Luke Bryan, Country, and she knows it on Sheboygan's Country Down D3. My name is Matthew J, and we've been getting a lot of great stories. This one's from Pasadena, California. Police in Pasadena are looking for a bank robber who made a surprisingly smooth getaway in a wheelchair. Investigators say a man rolled into the First Citizens Bank on Friday afternoon, handed the teller a note saying that he had a gun, and he kept one hand in his pocket to kind of make it look convincing. No weapon was ever seen. The teller handed over a few $1,000. The suspect simply wheeled himself down Lake Drive before disappearing. Police searched the area, but came up empty because he claimed to have a gun. The case is being investigated as a felony, and he's probably going to get caught because the FBI has joined the hunt. You would think, unless the teller, you know, maybe he said that he had a bomb or something, but wouldn't the teller, as soon as he pushed that button for the automatic doors to open up on his way out, you think he'd be like, hey, this guy here, maybe follow him a little bit? I mean, you could probably... I mean, how fast does an electric wheelchair go? Probably under 10 miles an hour. You probably walk just as fast. I'm really surprised this guy got away. The wheelchair bandit. Coming up, we'll get the Florida Georgia Line, Laney Wilson, Dustin Lynch coming up next.
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proud to be playing the music of the red, white, and blue. 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
4: Clear sky, 65 for tonight. Chance of rain in the afternoon. Mostly sunny, high of 87 tomorrow. Chance of rain Wednesday night, 66. Showers, possibly a thunderstorm, 81 on Thursday. Sunshine, 82 on Friday.

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1: Last night, out of the blue, drifting off to the evening news, she said, honey, what would you do if you'd have never met me? 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Said, darling, honestly, I do a lot more offshore fishing. 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

0: Zach Tops out the Sanity on Sheboygan's Country with NG3. Saturday night should be a lovely, like Saturday, high of 85. Saturday night, clear sky, 65. Going to be a good night for Plymouth Dirt Track Racing. Coming back Saturday night, got another appearance because I think it got cut short last week with the Super 6 Late Models presented by our sister station, 165 The Buzz. So we got the Super 6 Late Models, also the Dirt Devil Grand Nationals. They're going to be running a 53-lap feature. We got the 360 Sprints also running, B-Bonds and Vintage Modifieds. 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

Who comes loving on you on Schweigen's Country Band D3. You're home for John Henser in the morning. My name is Matthew J. I got to get my butt back to Plymouth. Brian Scott is up next. We smell the unmistakably scent of a man. Yo, Spice in the building. Here's Riley Green. Thing is, you drunk. Thanks for hanging out. 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